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1: Hello,
0: Allah Hassan Khan and India Sro, Jim Howard Tertiran, Roka, Kilda Colada. Remy Crintinjas on Nasarai, the program is for lovers when you can call your spouse and say hello hi. The producer and the presenter of the program, you are together with Hassan Mohammed, popularly known as Hassan Khan. The people boys on air right now here in studio Ndarason 88.5.
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0: say hello hi the producer and the presenter of the program you are together with Hassan Muhammad popularly known as Hassan Kane the people choice
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